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2: G'day, thanks for calling Sipping Tinnies. 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
2: A 33-year-old man has been arrested on suspicion of causing death by dangerous driving after four people, including a baby girl, were killed in a crash in Derby. Two women, aged 18 and 30, along with a 36-year-old man, were declared dead at the scene, and the baby girl died in hospital. A man suspected of carrying out the Berlin Pride attack that left one person dead and 29 injured has been shot dead by police. Abdul Bulat was killed following a manhunt that lasted nearly 24 hours. Passengers at Gatwick Airport have been left without working toilets, running water and most food and drink services. But after a water supply failure disrupted both terminals, although flights continued as normal. And hundreds of Kate Bush fans dressed head to toe in red gathered in Folkestone to recreate the singer's iconic Wuthering Heights music video. I'm Johnny Holmes.
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4: Let's take a look at today's weather, sponsored by our friends at Newport City Council. Dry with plenty of sunshine today, but some patchy cloud moving in the afternoon. Still, we're looking at a high of 27 degrees. Bored? 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
2: G'day, thanks for calling Sipping Tinnies. 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Leave a message after the tone.
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1: 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We Are Zero was a pop-punk band from South Wales. 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
3: The main suspect of the Berlin Pride attack has been shot and killed by police. Abdul Balat was the subject of a large manhunt. The attack left a woman dead and at least 29 others injured. There's mounting pressure for universities in England.
4: The government needs to be much clearer. It's got to be clear about the about what it expects from research universities. It's got to be clearer about what it expects from universities' engagement with local economies. Clear about what it wants for universities to do.
3: That's two-time university chancellor Professor Sir Chris Husbands. The Higher Education Policy Institute says financial pressures, AI adoption and shifting student expectations are colliding faster than predicted. Police Scotland has confirmed it is investigating sexual assault allegations against former Harrods owner Mohammed Al-Fayed. It's following reports that a new witness has come forward over an alleged attempted rape in 1991. And Lando Norris has won the Hungarian Grand Prix ahead of a battling Max Verstappen. From Radio News Hub, I'm Johnny Holmes.
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7: 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Dry with plenty of sunshine today, but some patchy cloud moving in the afternoon. Still, we're looking at a high of 27 degrees. 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
2: G'day, thanks for calling Sipping Tinnies. 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

0: And here's your What's On guide with Newport City Radio. Wednesday 13 is at the Corn Exchange on Sunday, the 9th of August. Wednesday 13 is a horror punk band, and they are known for their campy horror movie-inspired music. 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Izzo Wizard is at Le Pub on Friday, the 31st of July. Izzo Wizard is described as stargaze indie and is from Newport. She is being supported by Brian Isia. Doors open at 7:30 p.m. with tickets priced at £7. 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
2: 33-year-old man has been arrested on suspicion of causing death by dangerous driving after four people, including a baby girl, were killed in a crash in Derby. Two women, aged 18 and 30, along with a 36-year-old man, were declared dead at the scene, and a baby girl died in hospital. A man suspected of carrying out the Berlin Pride attack that left one person dead and 29 injured has been shot dead by police. Abdul Balout was killed following a manhunt that lasted nearly 24 hours. Passengers at Gatwick Airport have been left without working toilets, running water, and most food and drink services. It's after a water supply failure disrupted both terminals, although flights continued as normal. And hundreds of Kate Bush fans dressed head to toe in red gathered in Folkestone to recreate the singer's iconic Wuthering Heights music video. From Radio News Hub, I'm Johnny Holmes.
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4: Let's take a look at today's weather, sponsored by our friends at Newport City Council. Dry with plenty of sunshine today, but some patchy cloud moving in the afternoon. Still, we're looking at a high of 27 degrees. Bored? 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
2: G'day, thanks for calling Sipping Tinnies. 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
3: The main suspect of the Berlin Pride attack has been shot and killed by police. Abdul Balat was the subject of a large manhunt. The attack left a woman dead and at least 29 others injured. There's mounting pressure for universities in England.
4: The government needs to be much clearer. It needs to be clear about what it expects from research universities. It's got to be clearer about what it expects from universities' engagement with local economies. Clear about what it wants for universities to do.
3: That's two-time University Chancellor Professor Sir Chris Husbands. The Higher Education Policy Institute says financial pressures, AI adoption and shifting student expectations are colliding faster than predicted. Police Scotland has confirmed it is investigating sexual assault allegations against former Harrods owner Mohamed Al-Fayed. It's following reports that a new witness has come forward over an alleged attempted rape in 1991. And Lando Norris has won the Hungarian Grand Prix ahead of a battling Max Verstappen. From Radio News Hub, I'm Johnny Holmes.
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6: Let's take a look at today's weather, sponsored by our friends at Newport City Council. Dry with plenty of sunshine today, but some patchy cloud moving in the afternoon. Still, we're looking at a high of 27 degrees. 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
2: G'day, thanks for calling Sipping Tinnies. 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

0: And here's your What's On Guide with Newport City Radio. The Drifters at the International Convention Centre on Friday the 18th of September. 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The National Youth Brass Band of Wales is at the Riverfront on Sunday the 23rd of August. 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
3: We're expecting yet another heat wave as emergency services brace for more wildfires. Firefighters have battled a number of significant fires across the UK, while hundreds of thousands have been forced to flee their homes in France and Spain. A 33-year-old man has been arrested after four people, including a baby girl, were killed in a car crash in Derby. Two women aged 18 and 30, along with a 36-year-old man, were declared dead at the scene. The baby died a short while later in hospital. Conservative leader Cammy Badenoch is calling on Andy Burnham to rule out tax rises or more borrowing to pay for social care reform. It's expected the new Prime Minister will announce an intervention on the matter this week. And we're a step closer to discovering aliens.
4: 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And this is like evidence, intelligent, communicable life. 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
3: That's Louisa Mason from the Royal Astronomical Society. Their studies found that alien signals might exist in higher radio frequencies that have largely gone unexplored. From Radio News Hub, I'm Frankie Hersine.
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7: 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Dry with plenty of sunshine today, but some patchy cloud moving in the afternoon. Still, we're looking at a high of 27 degrees. Bored? 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

Drink some margaritas by strung blue lights. 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Are you with me? Are you with me?

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Are you with me? Are you with me?

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4: G'day, thanks for calling Sipping Tinnies. 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But if you fancy joining us for a tinny or two, Sipping Tinnies is open Friday, Saturday and Sunday at the top of Newport High Street. And we host a banging karaoke night every Saturday. But you must drink responsibly whilst you're here. Be drink aware, that's Sipping Tinnies' motto. Leave a message after the tone.

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1: 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Enjoy music by Taylor Swift, Miley Cyrus, Sabrina Carpenter and Chapel Roan in this amazing tribute. Doors open at 6 p.m. with tickets priced at £26.50. Little Rebels is at the Riverfront on Saturday, the 1st of August. Little Rebels, an interactive concert for children, telling dramatic events of Chartist movement. Doors open at 1 p.m. and tickets priced at £8 for children and £12 for adults. That was your What's On Guide with Newport City Radio. 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
4: Emergency services are bracing for more wildfires across the UK. Matthew Dudley has more.
5: Temperatures in England and Wales are set to climb yet again with a fourth heatwave on the horizon. During the last hot spell, firefighters tackled nearly 20 blazes, as parts of southern England could reach up to 32 or 33 degrees Celsius. It's as hundreds of thousands of people were evacuated from their homes in France and Spain due to the wildfires there.
4: Andy Burnham is to host his first international visitor with Prime Minister today as he welcomes Volodymyr Zelensky. The new PM says Britain's support for Ukraine remains unwavering. We'll also share new drone technology with Ukraine. A man suspected of carrying out an attack at Berlin Pride has been shot dead by police. Abdul Balout, a German citizen with alleged links to the Islamic State group, was killed after a near 24-hour manhunt. And Conservative leader Kemi Badenoch urging Andy Burnham to rule out tax rises or extra borrowing to fund social care reform. Mr. Burnham's expected to unveil plans this week, saying England's care system has been neglected. For On Radio News Hub, I'm Frankie Hersine.
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7: 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Dry with plenty of sunshine today, but some patchy cloud moving in the afternoon. Still, we're looking at a high of 27 degrees. Bored? 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
2: G'day, thanks for calling Sipping Tinnies. 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Be drink aware, that's Sipping Tinnies' motto. Leave a message after the tone.
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2: Girls jump up to this, non-stop turn and twist. Out of his mercy. What's on the turn of a ground? Here, much of a

0: And here's your What's On guide with Newport City Radio. Izzo Wizard is at Le Pub on Friday, the 31st of July. Izzo Wizard is described as stargaze indie and is from Newport. She is being supported by Bryony Sia. Doors open at 7:30 p.m. with tickets priced at £7. Little Rebels is at the Riverfront on Saturday, the 1st of August. Little Rebels is an interactive concert for children, telling dramatic events of Chartist movement. Doors open at 1 p.m. and tickets priced at £8 for children and £12 for adults. That was your What's On Guide with Newport City Radio. 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
3: We're expecting yet another heat wave as emergency services brace for more wildfires. Matthew Dudley has more.
4: Firefighters battled significant wildfires across the UK during the last heat wave, and temperatures are expected to climb to the 30s again this week. Meanwhile, hundreds of thousands of people have been forced to flee their homes because of fires in France and Spain. Crews have already spent days fighting large wildfires in Wales and Scotland, with some people told to evacuate there as well.
3: The man accused of carrying out an attack at Berlin Pride has been shot by police. Authorities say one person was killed and several others injured when Abdul Balat, a German citizen with links to the Islamic State group, allegedly attacked those attending the festival with a van. The Prime Minister will welcome Volodymyr Zelensky today, promising the UK support for Ukraine remains unwavering. The Andy Burnham's first international visitor since entering number 10, and he'll hand over new drone technology to Ukraine. And Luke Littler's cruised his way to retaining his world match play title in Blackpool, beating Gerwyn Price 18-9. From Radio News Hub, I'm Frankie Hairsine.
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7: 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Dry with plenty of sunshine today, but some patchy cloud moving in the afternoon. Still, we're looking at a high of 27 degrees. 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
3: G'day, thanks for calling Sipping Tinnies. We can't answer the phone right now as we're too busy serving tinnies and cocktails. But if you fancy joining us for a tinny or two, Sipping Tinnies is open Friday, Saturday and Sunday at the top of Newport High Street. And we host a banging karaoke night every Saturday. But you must drink responsibly whilst you're here. Be drink aware, that's Sipping Tinnies' motto. Leave a message after the tone.

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0: And here's your What's On Guide with Newport City Radio. We Are Zero was at Le Pub on Saturday, the 15th of August. We Are Zero was a pop-punk band from South Wales. They are being supported by Goodbye Viking and Skull Kid Stole My Mask. 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Wednesday 13 is at the Corn Exchange on Sunday, the 9th of August. Wednesday 13 is a horror punk band and they are known for their campy horror movie-inspired music. 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
3: Emergency services are bracing for more wildfires across the UK. Matthew Dudley has more.
4: Temperatures in England and Wales are set to climb yet again with a fourth heatwave on the horizon, as parts of southern England could reach up to 32 or 33 degrees Celsius. It's as hundreds of thousands of people were evacuated from their homes in France and Spain due to the wildfires there. The UK government also offered military support to help tackle the Cairngorms wildfire.
3: Andy Burnham is to host his first international visitor as Prime Minister as he welcomes Volodymyr Zelensky today. The new PM says Britain's support for Ukraine remains unwavering. We also share new drone technology with Ukraine. A man suspected of carrying out an attack at Berlin Pride has been shot dead by police. Abdul Balot, a German citizen with alleged links to the Islamic State group, was killed after a near 24-hour manhunt. And the north-south divide in life expectancy in England has widened over the past decade. That's according to the King's Fund. Their new research finds that there's a three-year difference between London and the northeast. From Radio News Hub, I'm Frankie Hersine.
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6: 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Dry with plenty of sunshine today, but some patchy cloud moving in the afternoon. Still, we're looking at a high of 27 degrees. Bored? 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

0: And here's your What's On guide with Newport City Radio. Nick Cope's family show is at the Riverfront on Tuesday, the 25th of August. 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
3: We're expecting yet another heat wave as emergency services brace for more wildfires. Matthew Dudley has more.
4: Firefighters battled significant wildfires across the UK during the last heat wave, and temperatures are expected to climb to the 30s again this week. Meanwhile, hundreds of thousands of people have been forced to flee their homes because of fires in France and Spain. Crews have already spent days fighting large wildfires in Wales and Scotland, with some people told to evacuate there as well.
3: We've also heard this morning that two people have been pulled from the sea in Cornwall. Elsewhere, the Prime Minister will welcome Volodymyr Zelensky today, promising the UK support for Ukraine remains unwavering. It'll be Andy Burnham's first international visit since entering number 10, and he'll hand over new drone technology to Ukraine. Funeral director Robert Bush will be sentenced this week after pleading guilty to 67 offences affecting hundreds of victims. The 48-year-old gave families the wrong ashes and left bodies at his site for months. And Luke Littler's cruised his way to retaining the World Match Play title in Blackpool, beating Gerwyn Price 18-9. From Radio News Hub, I'm Frankie Head.
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7: 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Dry with plenty of sunshine today, but some patchy cloud moving in the afternoon. Still, we're looking at a high of 27 degrees. Bored? 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
3: We're expecting yet another heat wave as emergency services brace for more wildfires. Matthew Dudley has more.
4: Firefighters battled significant wildfires across the UK during the last heat wave, and temperatures are expected to climb to the 30s again this week. Meanwhile, hundreds of thousands of people have been forced to flee their homes because of fires in France and Spain. Crews have already spent days fighting large wildfires in Wales and Scotland, with some people told to evacuate there as well.
3: We've also heard this morning that two people have been pulled from the sea in Cornwall. Elsewhere, the Prime Minister will welcome Volodymyr Zelensky today, promising the UK support for Ukraine remains unwavering. It'll be Andy Burnham's first international visit since entering number 10, and he'll hand over new drone technology to Ukraine. Funeral director Robert Bush will be sentenced this week after pleading guilty to 67 offences affecting hundreds of victims. The 48-year-old gave families the wrong ashes and left bodies at his site for months. And Luke Littler's cruised his way to retaining the World Match Play title in Blackpool, beating Gerwyn Price 18-9. From Radio News Sub, I'm Frankie Hess.
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0: 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The National Youth Brass Band of Wales is at the Riverfront on Sunday the 23rd of August. 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
3: Emergency services are bracing for more wildfires across the UK. Matthew Dudley has more.
4: Temperatures in England and Wales are set to climb yet again with a fourth heatwave on the horizon. During the last hot spell, firefighters tackled nearly 20 blazes, as parts of southern England could reach up to 32 or 33 degrees Celsius. It's as hundreds of thousands of people were evacuated from their homes in France and Spain due to the wildfires there. The UK government also offered military support to help tackle the Cairngorms wildfires.
3: Meanwhile, three people have died after getting into difficulty in the water this weekend. Two of them, a man and a woman, were pulled from the water at Bisborough Beach in Newquay last night. Andy Burnham is to host his first international visitor as Prime Minister today as he welcomes Volodymyr Zelensky. The new PM says Britain's support for Ukraine remains unwavering and also share new drone technology with Ukraine. And wildlife presenter Bill Oddie has died at the age of 85. Announcing the news, his agent called him Britain's best-loved birder. From Radio News Hub, I'm Frankie Hess.
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7: 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Dry with plenty of sunshine today, but some patchy cloud moving in the afternoon. Still, we're looking at a high of 27 degrees. Bored? 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
1: Good morning, it's Curtis in for Si on a Monday morning. Firstly, I'd like to say get well soon, Si. It'd be great to have you back next week. Hopefully you're back next week. But it's a Monday morning and we're going to be doing In The Morning. We're going to be doing all the usual bits. The anthem, my anthem, guest of the year, and all the usual stuff. But to start off, we're going to play some tracks, get you in that good feel mood. Should we do it? Let's do it.
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And that was Post Malone, Circles and Point of View. Next up, normally, is Sy's anthem, but obviously he isn't here today. I'm in for Sy, so my anthem is next. Let me know what you think of it. If you like it, let me know on WhatsApp 07967109958. But this is my anthem. Let me know.

0: And that was A Little Bit of Luck, DJ Luck and MC Neat. That was my anthem in for Sy today. Absolute banging tune, proper garage feel good song. One of the best garage tunes I think that's out there. Really enjoy that one. Lamsey's having a little break today, but he'll be back tomorrow morning on the Breakfast Shake-Up live from 8 a.m. Make sure you're not late for that one. Expect good song after good song, the hyper-local updates, lots of local music, and your favourite features including Three Word Weekend, Tuesday, You're in Control, Wrong Answers Only, and brand new, Your Friday First. 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
2: And that was Paint the Town Red, Doja Cat. Next up, it's time for Guess the Year, where I give you clues and play you songs from that year, and you let me know on WhatsApp. I'll give you the number in just a second, but I'm going to give you some clues to start off and give you one or two, and then we'll play some tracks from that year, and then you'll let me know if you've got it. Trainspotting became a major British film hit, and Spice Girls released their debut single, Wannabe. Next up, we're going to play three songs from that year. Let me know if you can guess them on 07967109958. Should we do it? Let's do it.
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2: G'day, thanks for calling Sipping Tinnies. We can't answer the phone right now as we're too busy serving tinnies and cocktails. But if you fancy joining us for a tinny or two, Sipping Tinnies is open Friday, Saturday and Sunday at the top of Newport High Street. And we host a banging karaoke night every Saturday. But you must drink responsibly whilst you're here. Be drink aware, that's Sipping Tinnies' motto. Leave a message after the tone.
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1: And that was Nothing, There's Nothing I Won't Do by JX. That was your first track and your first two clues. I'll give you another clue in just a second, and then we'll play two final tracks. So far, Dave's close, Jack's getting there, you're also close, but your next clue is Dolly the Sheep was successfully cloned, becoming the world's most famous sheep. Didn't realise a sheep could become famous, but you know, here we are. We've got some good tracks next up. 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

And that was Don't Look Back in Amber by Oasis, an absolute brilliant tune. You had Nothing I Wouldn't Do by JX and Breakfast at Tiffany's Deep Blue Something. This is your 10-minute warning. You're all ever so close. This is your 10-minute warning. I'm going to give you one last final clue, and hopefully you can get it. Tomb Raider introduced gamers to Lara Croft. Let me know on WhatsApp on 07967 10 9958. This is your 10-minute warning. Should we play another track? Let's do it.

0: got a bit carried away there, but that was, I Thought It Was Over, and Danny California by the Red Hot Chili Peppers. Guess the year was, oh, drum roll, big reveal, 1996. It was a 1996, what a great track that was. I've been Curtis covering for Psy on a Monday morning. Don't forget, the Breakfast Shake-Up is back with Lamsey from 8 a.m. and do not be late for that. I'll be back on the Breakfast Shake-Up, hopefully, if Psy's well. We'll all be back together from Monday morning at 8 a.m. Curtis out.
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4: Emergency services are continuing to battle wildfires across parts of the UK and mainland Europe. Matthew Dudley reports.
5: Firefighters battled significant wildfires across the UK during the last heatwave, and temperatures are expected to climb to the 30s again this week. A yellow heat health alert in place across large parts of England from tomorrow. Meanwhile, hundreds of thousands of people have been forced to flee their homes because of fires in France and Spain. Crews have already spent days fighting large wildfires in Wales and Scotland, with some people told to evacuate there as well.
4: Three people have died after getting into difficulty at sea. A man and a woman have both been pronounced dead at Fishtoe Beach in Newquay, and a man's died at West Wittering Beach in Sussex. The funeral director who kept bodies and gave people the wrong ashes has apologised while on his way into court. Robert Bush from Otley in West Yorkshire has pleaded guilty to 67 offences and is due to be sentenced this week. And TV presenter and comedian Bill Oddie has died at the age of 85. That's the latest from Radio News Hub. I'm David Hall.
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7: 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Dry with plenty of sunshine today, but some patchy cloud moving in the afternoon. Still, we're looking at a high of 27 degrees. 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
1: Little Rebels is at the Riverfront on Saturday, the 1st of August. 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The Ultimate Bubble Show is at the Riverfront on Tuesday, the 4th of August. 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Shows are at 11 a.m, 1 p.m. and 3 p.m, with 11 a.m. show being relaxed showing. 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
5: Emergency services are bracing for more wildfires across Britain. Matthew Dudley has more.
6: Temperatures in England and Wales are set to climb yet again with a fourth heatwave on the horizon. During the last hot spell, firefighters tackled nearly 20 blazes, as parts of southern England could reach up to 32 or 33 degrees Celsius. The UK government also offered military support to help tackle the Cairngorms wildfire.
5: Robert Bush, the funeral director who gave people the wrong ashes, has apologised to grieving families on his way into court.
7: Mr. Bush, that's your final message. You're sorry.
5: Besieged by reporters, the 48-year-old from Otley in West Yorkshire has pleaded guilty to 67 offences and is currently in court for sentencing. Andy Burnham's to meet Ukraine's President Zelensky later. He's the first international leader to meet the new Prime Minister. And wildlife presenter Bill Oddie has died at the age of 85. That's the latest from Radio News Hub. I'm David Hall.
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10: 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Dry with plenty of sunshine today, but some patchy cloud moving in the afternoon. Still, we're looking at a high of 27 degrees. Bored? 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

0: And here's your What's On guide with Newport City Radio. 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We Are Zero was a pop-punk band from South Wales. 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
2: Emergency services are continuing to battle wildfires across parts of the UK and mainland Europe. Matthew Dudley reports.
3: Firefighters battled significant wildfires across the UK during the last heatwave, and temperatures are expected to climb to the 30s again this week. A yellow heat health alert is in place across large parts of England from tomorrow. Meanwhile, hundreds of thousands of people have been forced to flee their homes because of fires in France and Spain. Crews have already spent days fighting large wildfires in Wales and Scotland, with some people told to evacuate there as well.
2: Three people have died after getting into difficulty at sea. A man and a woman have both been pronounced dead at Fishtrawl Beach in Newquay, and a man's died at West Wittering Beach in Sussex. The funeral director who kept bodies and gave people the wrong ashes has apologised while on his way into court. 48-year-old Robert Bush from Otley in West Yorkshire has pleaded guilty to 67 offences and is in court for sentencing. And TV presenter and comedian Bill Oddie has died at the age of 85. That's the latest from Radio News Hub. I'm David.
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5: Let's take a look at today's weather, sponsored by our friends at Newport City Council. Dry with plenty of sunshine today, but some patchy cloud moving in the afternoon. Still, we're looking at a high of 27 degrees. Bored? 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
2: G'day, thanks for calling Sipping Tinnies. 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And we host a banging karaoke night every Saturday. But you must drink responsibly whilst you're here. Be drink aware, that's Sipping Tinnies' motto. Leave a message after the tone.
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0: And here's your What's On Guide with Newport City Radio. Wednesday 13 is at the Corn Exchange on Sunday the 9th of August. Wednesday 13 is a horror punk band and they are known for their campy horror movie inspired music. Doors open at 6:30 p.m. with tickets priced at £27.50. Izzo Wizard is at Le Pub on Friday the 31st of July. Izzo Wizard is described as stargaze indie and is from Newport. She is being supported by Brian Isia. Doors open at 7:30 p.m. with tickets priced at £7. That was your What's On Guide with Newport City Radio. 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
2: Emergency services are bracing for more wildfires across the UK. Matthew Dudley has more.
3: Temperatures in England and Wales are set to climb yet again with a fourth heatwave on the horizon. During the last hot spell, firefighters tackled nearly 20 blazes, as parts of southern England could reach up to 32 or 33 degrees Celsius. The UK government also offered military support to help tackle the Cairngorms wildfire.
2: Robert Bush, the funeral director who gave people the wrong ashes, has apologised to grieving families on his way into court.
4: Mr. Bush, that's your final message, you're sorry.
2: Besieged by reporters, the 48-year-old from Otley in West Yorkshire has pleaded guilty to 67 offences and is currently in court for sentencing. Andy Burnham's to meet Ukraine's President Volodymyr Zelensky later. He's the first international leader to meet the new Prime Minister since he took office last week. And wildlife presenter Bill Oddie has died at the age of 85. That's the latest from Radio News Hub. I'm David Hall.
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7: 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Dry with plenty of sunshine today, but some patchy cloud moving in the afternoon. Still, we're looking at a high of 27 degrees. Bored? 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

if you want to, stare if you want to, but I got to party. I'm up in the party. I'm glad that I got you, and it's alright. You got you a partner. And

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2: G'day, thanks for calling Sipping Tinnies. 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
0: 7 p.m. with tickets priced at £12.
3: More than 75 firefighters remain at the scene in the Cairngorms to tackle the wildfire. The UK government has offered military support following a request by Scotland's Justice Secretary. But First Minister John Swinney says that's not necessary and the UK government can't offer much more. A care worker who took degrading pictures of dementia patients and sent them on Snapchat has been sentenced. 28-year-old Kiara Corvin has been handed a probation order and given 100 hours of community service. She committed the offences while working as a healthcare assistant at Craigavon Area Hospital. PSNI Detective Chief Inspector Claire McDonald spoke after the sentencing.
4: They and their families depended on former healthcare assistant Kiara Corvin to take care of them, and they trusted that she would maintain their health and their dignity. She did not do this. Corvin exploited their vulnerabilities, and she did this for her own entertainment.
3: And TV presenter Chris Packham is among those celebrating Bill Oddie, who died aged 85 on Saturday. That's the latest from Radio News Hub. I'm Holly Hughes.
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6: 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Dry with plenty of sunshine today, but some patchy cloud moving in the afternoon. Still, we're looking at a high of 27 degrees. 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
2: G'day, thanks for calling Sipping Tinnies. We can't answer the phone right now as we're too busy serving tinnies and cocktails. But if you fancy joining us for a tinny or two, Sipping Tinnies is open Friday, Saturday and Sunday at the top of Newport High Street. And we host a banging karaoke night every Saturday. But you must drink responsibly whilst you're here. Be drink aware, that's Sipping Tinnies' motto. Leave a message after the tone.
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0: 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The National Youth Brass Band of Wales is at the Riverfront on Sunday the 23rd of August. 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
2: A week after entering Downing Street, Andy Burnham has welcomed his first international visitor.
3: Vladimir, you are the first leader I have welcomed in person since taking office. And that is no accident. It is intended to send a very clear message. We are with Ukraine 100%. I am personally with you 100%, Mr. President.
2: Prime Minister and Ukrainian President were addressing troops at Portsmouth Naval Base in Hampshire. Two people who died after getting into difficulty at sea were father and daughter. Officers were called to Fistral Beach in Newquay last night. A man in his 60s and a woman in her 30s, who were both from Doncaster, were pronounced dead at the scene. And the King's right-hand man, Sir Clive Alderton, has announced he'll retire next year, 20 years after first joining the royal household. The King and Queen's principal private secretary will step down in May. That's the latest from Radio News Hub. I'm Holly Hughes.
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6: 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Dry with plenty of sunshine today, but some patchy cloud moving in the afternoon. Still, we're looking at a high of 27 degrees. 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
3: 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Be drink aware, that's Sipping Tinnies' motto. Leave a message after the tone.

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1: Flowers and Friendship Bracelets is at the Riverfront on Saturday, the 22nd of August. 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Little Rebels is at the Riverfront on Saturday, the 1st of August. Little Rebels, an interactive concert for children, telling dramatic events of Chartist movement. 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

0: It's just gone 7 o'clock. Right here, broadcasting from the city centre, this is Newport City Radio. Right now, this is pure rock and indie. I'm Ethan and I'm bringing you an hour of the best rock and indie anthems. 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
1: Yes, people, I'm back. I'm excited to be here, to be listening to some bangers on Newport City Radio tonight.
0: We're going to get into this. So coming up tonight's show, we're switching things up with introducing the Pure Urban Reload. We've gone back through the music we played across the previous shows and selected tracks we think deserve another spin. You'll hear local and independent artists alongside a few bigger names that we featured before. So if a track caught your attention the first time, this is your chance to hear it again, discover the artist and add it to your own playlist. We'll drop in a few quick gems along the way, but tonight we're letting the music take over. Stay locked in. 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

0: That right there, Mr. Naylor, remember. To be fair, we've had some talent on this show already and we've just kicked off. And it's been a ton of local talent as well, hasn't it, Eve?
1: Yeah, man. I mean, Mr. Naylor, aka the Mr. Average Man, he's been making some real noise in the moment, going viral over Instagram, and he's definitely got a bright future ahead of him.
0: 100%, 100%. And I'm seeing him grow every other month, week, day. He's going, he plays this right. He's going to be doing something with this Average Man stuff. So keep locked in with him. Also, Carson, Boogie Bands, big up to you. You've got, I know you've got a lot of stuff coming and we played you last show and we played you again here. And how can we not kick off with Welcome to Newport, the remix, mind. Ton of talent on there too. But we're going to carry on the show tonight. We're going to go into Tion Wayne, Crazy Love, but then we're going to get back into some more independent stuff.
2: Yeah.

0: hope you've been jumping in your cars, in your house, wherever the playlist, wherever the radio is right now. And we're going to move on to another local talent, which is Richie Rich with his single Wizzy.
1: Yeah. It's Richie Rich.
2: Let's jump on the bikes like Addy, vroom, whiz, whizzy. On road, I'm getting a Lizzie, but always in studio, musically busy. She's dancing, wearing a Bali, that's right up my alley, she's loving this Cali.

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0: Dancing, we're in the Bali, that's right on my alley. 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
1: Right here, right now.
2: 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I took some-

0: That was just D Block Europe. Yeah, baby. Next up is Clarky on the line.
1: So on the line. Grind 9 to 5. Grind. It don't matter what the play. 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
1: Right here.
0: Right now.
1: Right now.
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2: It's a lot of faking to it going on, but if we into it, you say we into it, you better, I swear to God. It can be like that if that's how they want it to be, because I'm with that, I like that. Like, let me know what it is, though, but then go on and let you know. See, you get me there, and you want to smack it, woman, but wrong, because it really ain't like that, if you acting like that.

0: That right there was Boogie Bands with his Tuned In entry. We said last show we're going to play more and more of the Tuned In series as they are released. But Eef, that was a banger, right?
1: Yeah, man. I mean, Boogie Bands' latest episode on Tuned In has really made some noise in the Welsh music scene, especially on social media. So who's excited to see more of Boogie Bands?
0: I know, I definitely am. And I'm sure some of the listeners are too. But right next, we're going to get into

0: knows? I guess that time will tell. Guess that time will tell. NIZZ.
1: Ace Beats.
2: Right here.
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0: Yo, I'm bad hand, I'm trying to make it better. Pray for me, I might be gone until November. Cause legends don't die, that means I'm due to live forever. Kept me solid, never folded under pressure. Got a face that you'd recognise, a name that you remember. Zero L's and zero losses, only lessons.
1: As you heard right there, that was Morrison's with Legends Don't Die. I remember watching him and listening to him when he came up originally, and he's really made himself a staple of the UK rap scene.
2: Yeah, Morrison, as a song called, he is a legend of the UK rap scene, and as far as some people would say, he's a Hall of Famer.
1: Well, look, we're not the ones to decide who is and who isn't Hall of Famers, but what I can say is there are a lot of independent artists that do send us music, and they are trying to forge their own lane, just like this artist here, JJ, with God Told Me To Ball.
3: I'm trying to grab a pretty woman, I'm a man. I'm trying to grab a pretty woman, I'm a man.
4: Look, I'm trying to grind, but pretty women on my mind. I take my time, not just with the rands. 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Had to hustle through that luck. 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I take my time, not just with the rands. 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Had to hustle through that luck. 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I'm speaking to the ghost, you know it be cold like the north. 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And I'm the youngest, but feeling like an OG. 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

0: 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Is that the one, yeah? Yeah, say no.
1: Right here.
2: Right here.
1: Right now.
2: Right now.
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0: I'm that strip just like my faders. Taped it, done it with a G-Lock, done it with a XD, done it with a GP, equipped to the laser. Got burned with a rusty tray, then had to get back to basics. Was a 50 quid in trainers, and he done to a big dog status.
1: That there was Heady One with Big Dog Status, and this has been the Pure Urban Show Reload. This is not going to be the last time we do this. We want to do this so we can bring you the same music that we've already played on this show and bring it back to you so you can note it down to put into your playlist. Eve, I have to say, it's been amazing last hour with you, and I know you've been enjoying the music that we played, right?
2: Yeah, it's been a pleasure as always. I'm happy to be here as always, and I'm sure I'll see you very soon.
1: I'm sure you will be back on here with us again. Now, this is us signing out, and enjoy the rest of your Monday evening.

bedroom laid out, thinking of a time when I knew you didn't feel so alone. Paralleled till the sun comes up and my battery's dead, so I'm calling off my best friend's phone. Chilling in my one spot, puffing on a gun drop. 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But he sat there on his own, G, he turned me to a problem. Snitch, so I robbed him, sat there gully in the winter's cold. East of the London, trapped in a dungeon, scummy little fucker with

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2: G'day, thanks for calling Sipping Tinnies. 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
2: G'day, thanks for calling Sipping Tinnies. 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